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Sunshine Radio. Happy music. Happy life.

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Got to help, well, we got to help, yeah. There's no need to cry, yeah. Got to help, well, we got to help, yeah.

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Oh, she's sweet but a psycho. Not happy music. I don't wanna rock, DJ. Quetti luna pi jedem hit. Daddy cool. Sunshine Radio. Happy music. Happy life.

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I'm from the dirty, but that Chico nice. Y'all call it a moment, I call it life.

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Oh, she's sweet but a psycho. Not happy music. I don't wanna rock, DJ. Këtë lunë bijetëm hit. 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